Posloucháš Fresh Radio. 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

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You know why? 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

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I get no sleep, I can't get no sleep.

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0: 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So how's your evening so far?
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tomorrow might bring. Violence, destruction, who knows? 'Cause time is slipping away.

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1: I have a dream. One day, this nation will rise up, live out the true meaning of its creed. 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